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Hey there, welcome in. I'm Lou Jones with another hour of great classy country right here at California Group, which is where the actual Highway 101 is. Paulette Carlson heading it up Highway 101 somewhere tonight.

0: That is Toby Keith and You Shouldn't Kiss Me Like This. However, do it again so we can get a good handle on what it is like there, you know, so we avoid it in the future there. Coming up here with Lou Jones, Tricia Yearwood, stay right where you are.
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0: It is D.G. Shepherd right there. Do you want to go to heaven? 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Coming up here, a lot more great classy country with Lou Jones, Vern Gosen, Brooks and Dunn, and Martina McBride starts it off. 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

0: It is Brooks and Dawn right there. That's How Long Gone. We heard from Vern Gossin, I'm Still Crazy, and Martina McBride with Wild Angels. Lou Jones here. Now, back to Brooks and Dawn. They are next Friday night going to be doing the Clemson, South Carolina Memorial Stadium. And that should be pretty good. It's a Friday night affair there. Coming up next, Keith Whitley, if you will keep it right here.
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0: Your love's on the line. Would you continue to hold, please, for your love? It's on line five. There are no line fives anymore, right? I mean, I remember back in the day, you go to the, you know, like where my dad worked. They had the phone with the lines. Well, we used to have them in radio stations, too, with all the blinking lights. And I guess we still have that to an extent now. But like regular offices would have that, too. Like, oh, somebody, your secretary would tell you so-and-so's on line three. Now we have no lines because nobody answers any phone calls anyway. Or is that just my kids? Bon petit, I got 24 roses for you, even though you never answer my call. That's coming up next from Shenandoah.
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0: Are you a little wild one? It's Faith Hill. I'm Paul Poteet, and I got something right and left from. So you see, it satisfies both sides of the aisle. That's coming up from George Strait. And a little rainy day, something, something from Waylon. Can you guess what song I'm going to play? That's just in a few moments. Are you ready for Father's Day? Of course, Dad slides down the chimney tonight at midnight. Women were asked what article of men's clothing is a huge turnoff. Now, I don't know why this is considered Father's Day, you know, content here. I mean, we're polite on Mother's Day. Were there any big surveys about, you know, what are women wearing that's turning men off? That's because the answer is nothing. That's not possible. Anyway, so guys, as a public service here, heading into Father's Day, what turns the ladies off? Crocs. I'm with them on that. Men or women, anybody. Over the age of, I don't know, 12, wearing Crocs. Tank tops with the side cutout down to the hip. Take a look at that, ladies. Well, the ladies don't like that. Cell phone belt pouch. I didn't realize that was still a thing. Cargo shorts. I still got a couple of pairs of those. Ankle socks. Flip-flops. Here we are back to the feet again. Flip-flops are a turnoff. And tight, skinny jeans that cling like leggings. The ladies don't want to see that, fellas.
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0: What's that old saying? Life is what happens when you're sitting around making plans. Little Texas and Pulpit. Is that? I think that's the saying. I don't know. You take anything I tell you with a grain of salt, okay? That's like these medical studies. You know, I've read, been on the radio a long time, and I've read so many different medical studies. This one says that sitting too little is just as bad as sitting too much. Sit down. Make yourself at home while you're listening to Alan Jackson here in the next few moments. You may not want to get up for hours.
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Okay, here's another guy that's tickled a few ivories in his time. We go right from Mickey Gilley to Ronnie Millsap, and he got you.

0: Oh, Mary Chapin Carpenter, asking for the order, as we say in the sales business. Just come right out, tell them what you want. I'm Paul Poteet. All right, now we've heard from the women about romance. How about men, since tomorrow is Father's Day? How about a list of smells that are manly? This could be dangerous. There's a blog called The Art of Manliness. They asked their readers to come up with a list of smells that were masculine. And the results? Hardware store. You know, all that grease and stuff, I guess. I don't know. Power tools. They also came up with shoe polish. What does shoe polish even smell like? I'm not sure I know that. I ain't getting my nose near it. Cut grass is also a masculine smell, according to them. Sawdust. Ah, now we're moving into stuff I can relate to. Scotch. I know what that smells like. Gunpowder. Try not to get the scotch and the gunpowder too close to each other. Campfire. That's a good smell. I like that smell. Pipe smoke. I like that smell, too. I've never smoked a pipe, but it smells like it would be fun. I know. Don't write me. Leather. Charcoal, and then my favorite one on this list of smells that are manly, bowling alley. There's nothing like the fresh aroma of rented shoes.
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0: Now, someone could lose a heart tonight, especially if that one surgeon's been drinking again. I mean, honestly, Eddie Rabbit and Pulp Boutique hanging out with you on Saturday. Well, what do you think? Are you, is your heart heavy? It says here that more and more stressed out moms are turning to smoking marijuana. I guess it's mama-wana in this case. There used to be, when I was a kid, there used to be a rock and roll song, you know, Mother's Little Helper. Now it's Mother's Little Hemper. Yeah. Dolly Parton has always gotten just high on life, and she's kind of addicted to butterflies. If you've ever been to Dolly Parton's theme park, you know that. I've got her song that connects that love in just a few moments, along with Brooks and Dunn next.
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0: know, it just kind of floats. I love that song because the way it's produced and the way she sings and everything, it floats like a butterfly. It's Dolly Parton. And I'm Paul Poteet. Float like a butterfly, sting like a bee. Remember Muhammad Ali? He used to have that line. If you could float and fly like a butterfly, it might be easier to climb Mount Everest, but people try it all the time, not always with good results. Well, I just read here that a humanoid robot is about to climb Mount Everest. Humanoid robot, which may usher in a new era of machines that can reach the summit of the highest mountain in the world. You know, like helicopters or drones, which they can do already. So I don't really understand the point of showing us that a robot could climb to the top of it. Yeah, we get it. As a human, I'm anti-robot.
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You hope it bends you, you know, otherwise it breaks you. It's Hank Jr., and I'm Paul Poteet. How do you like my show now?

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But tonight your beauty is shining through. And I never took the time to let you know. So before he takes you away, please let me say.

0: George Strait and Pulp Boutique here on Saturday night. Just a few hours away from Father's Day, midnight, you know, Dad slides down the chimney. It's a beautiful thing. I saw a funny list of phrases that prove that you're a dad. Here's what I mean. Like, when a cashier has trouble scanning an item, a good dad will say, "I guess it's free then." Yeah, you get the idea. When someone mistakes left for right, you say, "No, your other right." That's prime dad material right there. When they bring out the bill at the restaurant at the end of the meal, you say, "What's the damage?" Mm-hmm. After one of your kids or your grandkids notices you're asleep on the couch, you say, "I was just resting my eyes." Uh-huh. After you tie something down, you put it on the roof of your car or, I don't know, attach it to something else, and you finish tying it. What do you say if you're a dad? "That's not going anywhere." It helps if you tap it a few times, too. And here's one final one. Before it's time for me to leave this time around, let me tell you the universal phrase for dads to say when it's time to leave. Well, let's rock and roll.
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0: Well, there's a tearjerker to set up Father's Day, huh? Reba McEntire with Paul Potee. You better call your dad tomorrow. Maybe he can't tell you he loves you. He's just waiting for you to call. So you can tell him you love him, and he'll do, you know, that dad, and just kind of grunt something, and you'll know. What could it hurt? I know. Sometimes it's dad. We're the parents of two sons. And, you know, you got to sometimes coax them to talk instead of just text. But, yeah, keep those lines of communication open tomorrow, okay? We want you to have a happy Father's Day. Thank you for spending Father's Day Eve with me, Paul Potee. Don't open all those boxes of ties before midnight, dads.
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0: The Tomb of the Unknown Love. When was the last time you heard that one? Kenny Rogers. And I'm Paul Petit. Well, love is a funny thing. It makes people do odd stuff. Have you ever heard of the kid named Harry Styles? A kid. He's probably, I don't know, he may be in his 30s by now, but he was in one of those boy bands, One Direction, once upon a time. Now he's a solo artist. I guess he's done pretty well. Well, he and his girlfriend have reportedly put a permanent seal on their relationship. They've got matching tattoos. She put her new ink on display, and it's in all caps on her back, and it says, "Let it rip. Let it rip." And that tat, people noticed right away, matched the one that Harry Styles has on his right arm. It also says, "Let it rip." I guess I'd have it on my arm and my back. I don't think I'd want "let it rip" anywhere near my rear end, though, you know?
1: 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Now, before you start wishing you had a boat, remember, your brother-in-law would invite himself every weekend.
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1: Hello, I'm Johnny Cash.

How's your Saturday night? Is it pretty fancy? You drinking coffee? I am drinking coffee right now, but I am not smoking a big cigar because it's too hard to talk, right? Pulp Boutique with Steve Warner.

0: Martina McBride being all sweet-like with Paul Poteet here. Hey, if you can, call Dad, text Dad tomorrow, tell him you love him. Father's Day this Sunday, somebody sent me a list of things that would happen if fathers were in charge. Phones would cut off after 30 seconds of conversation. Garbage would take itself out. Nodding and looking at your watch would be an acceptable response to I love you, just like Martina just gave us. If your wife really needed to talk to you in the middle of a game, she'd appear in a little box in the corner of the TV screen during a timeout. And if dads really were in charge, a giant foam hand saying you're number one would be an acceptable anniversary gift.
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0: John Conway, and I'm Paul Poetsie. Thanks for listening on Saturday night. Remember the show Modern Family, right? Sitcom. Ed O'Neill, you know, he'd been Al Bundy on another sitcom, and then he ended up in another long-running one. And the woman that played his wife, his much younger wife on the show, Sofia Vergara, she was always talking about Jay Preachin. She said that she loved working with Ed O'Neill. He helped her a lot because she was new at it, and he was such a vet. And she said that they all stay in touch. They have, like, a group chat, you know, on text. But she says that Ed O'Neill, who's, like, 80 years old, kind of screws things up because he'll answer 5 days later about something. And then we have no clue what he's answering about, right? Has that ever happened to you? Yeah, there should be rules or something, etiquette, you know, for if you're going to be in a group text group about how quickly you have to respond. Otherwise, you know, maybe consider leaving the group. Maybe consider leaving the actual family in this case. This is a thing I call tough text love.
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0: Well, the adverbs are doing a lot of the heavy lifting there from Highway 101. Walking, talking, crying, barely beating, broken heart with a Pulp Boutique. All right, we're going to head south here. Coming up next, the band's name is from the south. And they're going to do a Dixieland Delight all coming up.
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0: was the happiest man in wild in Saginaw, Michigan.
1: Lefty Frizzell right off the bat, little Saginaw, Michigan. How you doing? I'm Chaz Mixon. Here we go into a Sunday, the first day of summer officially. Yeah, finally. Shenandoah coming up in a little bit. Here's Don Williams.

0: There goes Shenandoah, and I'm Chaz Mixon. It was this day in 2003, Alan Jackson and Jimmy Buffett began a two-day shoot for the video of It's 5 O'Clock Somewhere in Jupiter, Florida. The video features Jackson performing on a yacht, which he actually owns, called Hullabilly, and later performing at the bar amidst several patrons. When Buffett's chorus comes in, Jackson joins Jimmy on stage at a large concert, which was filmed at the Ruoff Music Center in Noblesville, Indiana. How about that? David Ball on the way next.
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0: There goes Willie Nelson. Yeah, nothing I can do about it now. And I'm Chaz Mixon. Glad to have you along where all these great songs are living and breathing once again. Yeah, we've got them all for you. And if you need one, Radio Chaz is my Facebook page. 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

0: There goes Shania, and I am Chaz Mixon, just getting it all started for the all-nighter, and so glad to have you aboard.
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Larry Gatlin and the Gatlin Brothers right there in the middle of this set. Randy Travis still to go in a little bit. I am Chaz Mixon with Diamond Rio.

0: There goes Randy Travis, and I am Chaz Mixon. Happy Father's Day, everybody. Don't forget. But, you know, if you do, he probably won't make a big fuss about it. You know, Dad, the first Father's Day was celebrated June 19th of 1910. This year, the National Retail Federation predicts that we'll spend close to $200 on Dad. Don't tell him, but that's $70 less than we spent on Mom, on average, anyway. You want Father's Day fun facts? Well, Father's Day was invented by an American woman named Sonora Smart Dodd, who wanted to honor her father, a veteran who raised his six kids as a single parent. And a Russian dad holds the record for the most children, 69, all with one woman. She gave birth to 16 pairs of twins, seven sets of triplets, and four sets of quadruplets. And this was back in the 1700s. No iPads to keep the kids distracted.
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0: Brooks Nunn right there. Kicks up front on that one. Lost and Found. And I am Chaz Mixon. Tracy Lawrence in a little bit. And Merle Haggard is coming up next.
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0: There goes Mr. Tracy Lawrence right there, and I'm Chaz Mixon. Thanks for hanging out with me. We've got lots more great music to play for you.
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0: Oh, that's a good thing. A jukebox with a country song. Here's Doug Stone doing it. And I'm Chaz Mixon. On National Onion Rings Day. Are you into onion rings? They've been around since the early 1800s. They didn't become popular until the A&W restaurant chain made them a part of their menu back in the 60s. Did you know the U.S. produces more than 2 million metric tons of onions every year, and Americans consume about 20 pounds of onions per person? Some in onion ring form, for sure. Vince Gill is on the way next.
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0: It goes Janie Fricky for you, and I am Chaz Mixon. More great songs. Yeah, the country classics you can't find anywhere else. George Strait in a little bit, and Travis Tritt's coming up too.
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0: Oh, yeah, permanent member of the Country Club. That's you, right? There's Travis Tritt and Chaz Mixon here. We got lots more great music. You stay right there. Anything you need, you can find me at Radio Chaz on Facebook.
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0: There go the Judds right there, and I am Chaz Mixon. So Brad Paisley has teamed up with Miranda Lambert for a new duet called Someone Else's Arms. This is part of Brad's Tackle Box project, which was announced 4 weeks ago. He's added 6 tracks so far, drawing from his vast collection of unreleased and unrecorded songs. This does include a song called Hi-Ho Silverado featuring David Lee Murphy. So looking forward to hearing some of this stuff from Mr. Brad Paisley. On the way, Eddie Rabbit's next.
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0: What about now? There goes Lone Star. And again, happy Father's Day, everybody. I'm Chaz Mixon. We've got Sammy Smith coming up next.
1: 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It's okay to be different. 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Sometimes different is better. 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

0: There's Mr. Clint Black right there, like the rain. Yes, indeed. And I am Chaz Mixon. We're going to dive into another set here in just a little bit. You stay right where you're at.
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1: I came crawling home last night, like many nights before. I finally made it to my feet as she opened up the door. 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She said, "I'm gonna hire a wino to decorate our home.

those Friday paychecks, and I'll cash them all right here. And I'll keep on tap for all your friends, their favorite kind of beer. And for you, I'll always keep in stock those soft aluminum cans. 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

David Frizzell, as we roll through another set. Miss Faith Hill on the way to Vegas here in just a little bit. And something from Keith Whitley right now.

0: Well, let's go to Vegas, huh? There's Faith Hill, and I'm Chaz Mixon. Today's National Chocolate Eclair Day, celebrating the iconic French cream-filled pastry. Sounds pretty good right now, doesn't it? The word eclair is French for lightning. Nobody really knows why they named it that. Maybe because, you know, when someone brings them into the office, they're gone in a flash. There's no doubt about that. Neil McCoy on the way next.
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0: Kenny Rogers in a blaze of glory, and I am Chaz Mixon, just kind of blazing through this all-nighter. We're almost done. I've got a few more things to play for you, including Tracy Lawrence and John Michael Montgomery coming up.
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0: Oh, yeah. There's John Michael Montgomery right there, and I am Chaz Mixon. One more hour's worth to play for you. Do stay with me.
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0: There goes Miss Dolly Parton right there, and I am Chaz Mixon. So special guest on this week's Johnny Cash ABC Television Music Variety Show, 1969, by the way, included Eddie Albert, Jerry Reed, and Linda Ronstadt. Yeah, Tanya Tucker coming up, and one from Alabama, too.
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0: Going way down home, there goes Alabama with Chaz Mixon. It is home stretch time for me, and I got a good one from Sawyer Brown coming up, along with Loretta Lynn. She's next.
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0: Cafe on the Corner. Great stuff right there from Sawyer Brown with Chaz Mixon. Out of here, enjoy your Sunday and happy Father's Day, everybody. And we'll talk again next weekend.
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0: His musical autobiography in song, it's Billy the Kid from Billy Dean, Good Morning. Next weekend, he'll be wrapping up his time on stage with his grand finale show, that coming up next Saturday at Nissan Stadium in Nashville, Tennessee. Alan Jackson's coming up next, and some Keith Whitley in just a bit, too.
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0: Between those blue eyes and jeans, it's Conway Twitty. Good morning and happy Father's Day. Of course, it's also the first day of summer. It's Go Skateboarding Day, Daylight Appreciation Day, Peaches and Cream Day, International Surfing Day, it's National Smoothie Day, and today is World Giraffe Day, too.
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0: It's Randy Travis, If It Didn't Have You. Earlier this month, celebrating in a big way the 40th anniversary of one of his biggest albums, that being Storms of Life. Good morning, I'm Jeff DeWeese. Some Hank Jr. coming up next for you right here.
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Willie Nelson, City of New Orleans. For the 11th year, his Outlaw Music Festival tour is happening this summer, along with his 4th of July picnic as well. That coming up in just a bit. Shenandoah, Kenny Rogers, Paul Overstreet a little later in the hour. It's the King, George Strait. I love it.

0: It's Shenandoah, who re-recorded the song just a couple of years ago, along with Jason Aldean and Luke Bryan. We got the original out to play for you this morning. It's Sunday in the South from Shenandoah. That song is found on the album The Road Not Taken and the band's second number one hit. Good morning. Straight ahead, some Kenny Rogers. And we'll also hear from Paul Overstreet in a bit, too.
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16: On a warm summer's evening, on a train bound for nowhere, I met up with a gambler. We were both too tired to sleep, so we took turns of staring out the window at the darkness, till boredom overtook us, and he began to speak. He said, son, I've made a life

0: Along with the Stanley Brothers and Tim McGraw, it's Paul Overstreet, one of this year's inductees into the Country Music Hall of Fame. Paul, not only a great singer, but quite an accomplished songwriter as well. Daddy's got it all figured out. He finally figured out who's boss. He's come around to a new way of thinking. We got Jeannie C. Riley coming up and also Eddie Rabbit for you.
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0: It's The Secret of Life, written by singer-songwriter Gretchen Peters, who also wrote Martina McBride's Independence Day. The song found its most success when recorded by Faith Hill. Included on the album Faith, it became a top five hit. Good morning. Coming up, we got some David Lee Murphy.
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He is celebrating better than 50 years in the music business in 2026, and throughout all that time, Gene Watson has scored but one number one hit. It's 14 Karat Mine. We got Jody Messina, Ronnie Millsap, Alan Jackson, all to share with you a little later in the hour. Here's Dan Seals.

0: The original was Charlie McLean's first number one hit. Who's Cheatin' Who has been covered by many artists throughout the years. The most successful version came 17 years after Charlie McLean's song topped the charts from Alan Jackson, who scored a top five hit with the song as well. Coming up next weekend on Saturday, Alan Jackson performs his final show. The grand finale is happening at Nissan Stadium in Nashville, Tennessee, and expected to be quite an event. Some Jody Messina and Ronnie Millsap are coming up.
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0: One of his 40 chart toppers and one of the biggest hits of his career, too. It's Ronnie Millsap, and I wouldn't have missed it for the world. That comes from the album There's No Getting Over Me. And though he retired from the business a few years ago, he didn't miss the big celebration back in February, marking his 50th anniversary as a Grand Ole Opry member. We got some Reba McEntire coming up and Glenn Campbell with Steve Warner right here in just a bit.
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0: The song was written for the movie Rhinestone. The movie did all right. The song did even better for Dolly Parton. It became a number one hit and also scored her her 10th Grammy nomination for Best Country Vocal Performance. Good morning. On the way, some George Strait.
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went down to Georgia, he was looking for a soul to steal. He was in a bind because he was way behind and he was willing to make a deal. When he came across this young man sawing on a fiddle and playing it hot, and the devil jumped up on a hickory stump and said, "Boy, let me tell you what. I guess you didn't know it, but I'm a fiddle player too. And if you'd care to take a dare, I'll make a bet with you. Now you play pretty good fiddle, boy, but give the devil his due. I bet a fiddle of gold against your soul, because I think I'm better than you." The boy said, "My name's Johnny, and it might be a sin, but I'll take your bet, you're gonna regret

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And he pulled the bow across the strings and it made an evil hiss. And then a band of demons joined in and it sounded

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And he laid that golden fiddle on the ground at Johnny's feet. Johnny said, "Devil, just come on back if you ever want to try again. 'Cause I told you once, you son of a gun,

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It's Ricky Skaggs and Highway 40 Blues. It wasn't that many years ago that John Anderson started to lose his hearing to a point where he thought he'd never be able to perform again. But thanks to some good doctoring over the last few years, he is fully recovered. Earlier this month, performing at the Alan Jackson 5 o'clock Summer Fest in West Palm Beach, Florida. Next weekend in British Columbia, and then at the Ryman Auditorium next week in Nashville, Tennessee.

0: Sometimes a heart can simply overlook a wolf in sheep's clothing. It's Barbara Mandrell from the album Just for the Record and Fooled by a Feeling. It was in the late 1970s that she dropped out of college and moved to Nashville, Tennessee to pursue her love of country music. When she got to the Music City, she found herself waiting tables and singing demo records for aspiring songwriters. It took her 5 years, but she eventually scored a record deal. Her signature song is on the way next. Kathy Mattea celebrates her 67th birthday today.
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0: It's Trisha Yearwood with a song that was also recorded by LeAnn Rimes. Both versions came out right around the same time and both got nominated for Grammy Awards. As they competed that evening, it was LeAnn Rimes who performed the song on stage. Trisha Yearwood, however, walked home with the trophy. Her favorite song of all those she has recorded throughout the years, How Do I Live Without You? Lori Morgan with a 5-minute reprieve coming up, and some Sawyer Brown and Willie Nelson in a bit too.
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0: B.J. Thomas recorded that song originally well over a decade before Willie Nelson. It was also recorded by Elvis Presley and Brenda Lee, too. But Willie Nelson found the most success with Always On My Mind. He is on his Outlaw Music Festival tour this summer and, of course, has his big 4th of July picnic coming up, too. And that's just days away. We have Tim McGraw coming up next.
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Well, I was thumbing from Montgomery. I had my guitar on my back. When a stranger stopped beside me in an antique Cadillac. He was dressed like 1950, half drunk and hollow-eyed. He said, "It's a long walk to Nashville."

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You turned on the radio, and them sad old songs coming out of them speakers was solid country gold. Then I noticed the stranger was ghost white pale when he asked me for a light.

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Then he cried just south of Nashville, and he turned that car around. He said, this is where you get off, boy, 'cause I'm going back to Alabama. As I stepped out of that Cadillac, I said, mister, many thanks. He said, you don't have to call me mister.

This is Shelley Ryan here on our Country Music Weekend get-together. For decades, country singers have been popping up in both TVs and in movios, doing cameos and taking on full-time roles. You know, but it takes a special dose of courage to take on an acting role if you've never done it before. It's pretty easy to play yourself in front of the camera, but a lot harder to try to portray someone else authentically. And there are several country artists whose names have become almost as respected in Hollywood as they are in Music City, like Reba McEntire.

0: Kris Kristofferson. In the last 10 years, there have been more artists raising their hands to act because the roles are less of a stretch for them. And you can thank Taylor Sheridan for this. His show, Yellowstone, put neo-westerns on the map, and he's run with that concept, launching several spinoffs under the show's umbrella. Lainey Wilson, Tim McGraw, Faith Hill, Riley Green have all starred in some of his series. And today on the show, we're going to look at a bunch of actors who started out as country music singers and continue to sing today.
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0: It's Dwight Yoakam. Just turn it on, turn it up, and turn me loose here on our Country Music Weekend. Country stars who have turned to the acting world. Well, he's probably best known as Robbie Ray Stewart, Miley's dad on Hannah Montana. We're talking about Billy Ray Cyrus, who's been acting since 1999 when he did an appearance on The Love Boat, The Next Wave. Maybe his best role was as Dr. Clint Cassidy on Doc, a hit for the Pax Network until 2004. Billy Ray's also had parts in numerous films, including the award-winning David Lynch in Mulholland Drive in 2002. And over the last decade, Cyrus has played Vernon Brown Mule in the TV series Still the King. He's been in movies, Dolly Parton's Mountain Magic Christmas, as well as Christmas in Paradise, where he met Elizabeth Hurley, who he dated in 2022 before marrying Fire Rose in 23. His most recent role, he voiced Donner in the animated film Glisten and the Merry Mission in 2023.
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0: It's Pam Tillis here on our Country Music Weekend Get-Together. I'm Doyle King. I'll be right back with my first Texas-size music set of the day. It's Dolly kicking it off with 9 to 5 next.
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That's Crystal Gayle, along with Eddie Rabbit, you and I, here on our Country Music Weekend get-together. We're looking at country stars who have dabbled in the acting world, and while there's no doubt that Hollywood would have loved to have had Carrie Underwood in a movie or TV show immediately after she won American Idol, she took it slow, beginning with one episode appearance on How I Met Your Mother in 2010. Since then, Carrie's only chosen one other script, the role of Susan Hill in 2011's

0: Soul Surfer. She also tackled live TV in December of 2013 with The Sound of Music. She played the lead role of Maria.
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0: It's Mary Chapin Carpenter here on our Country Music Weekend Get-Together. Miranda Lambert brought her beauty and sass to the small screen for her acting debut in 2012. She played Lacey Ford on an episode of Law & Order SVU. Lambert hasn't shared whether she wants to return to the screen in the future or not. Of course, it has been, 14 years since she did any acting.
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0: This is Steve Warner here on our Country Music Weekend Get-Together. I'm Doyle King, and I have another Texas-sized music set to get started for us next. Little Texas, with God Bless Texas, kicks that set off right after this quick break.
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0: There's Travis Tritt with Best of Intentions, here on our Country Music Weekend get-together. We're looking at country stars who have tried their hand at acting, and while Faith Hill's acting resume is short, it does include a scene that had her husband Tim McGraw bragging to his friends after the viewing. Hill played one of the robot wives in the 2004 remake of The Stepford Wives. Prior to that, she had made a couple of appearances in TV shows. She played Arletta in the 2015 film Dixieland. In 2021, she took on the role of Margaret Dutton for one episode of Taylor Sheridan's Yellowstone before bringing that character to full depth in the spinoff series 1883 that she starred in alongside her husband Tim McGraw.
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0: There's King George here on our Country Music Weekend get-together. We're looking at country stars who have given a shot at acting. There's Leanne Rimes, married to actor Eddie Cibrian. Her Hollywood resume isn't as long as her list of musical accomplishments, though, but she has had roles in television movies, Northern Lights in 2009, Real Love in 2011, both warmly received. But she has yet to accept any offers for a major motion picture, and aside from the 2000 film Coyote Ugly, where she played herself, she did return to TV in 2018 with a holiday movie called Christmas Eve. She played the titular character in that film. She also signed on for the TV show 911 Nashville in 2025, playing Dixie Bennings. And I love her character in 911 Nashville. She plays it so well. We'll be right back. I have more of the greatest country music ever recorded coming up. Patti Loveless, John Conley, and Joe Diffie.
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0: This is Joe Diffie here on our Country Music Weekend Get Together. I'll be right back. I have another Texas size music set coming up. We're about to go fishing in the dark with a Nitty Gritty Dirt Band next.
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0: There's Willie with the angel flying too close to the ground here on our Country Music Weekend get-together. I'm Doyle King. Today on the show, and for a couple of days, we've been looking at country stars who tried their hand at acting. Kane Brown expressed a lot of interest in acting, and he's slowly but surely landing roles. In 2023, he played Robin in one episode of Fire Country, and then returned to the screen a couple of years later, playing himself in the sister show, 911 Nashville.
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0: And Susie Boggess would drive south here on our Country Music Weekend. Jelly Roll has tried his hand at acting. He's new to the acting world, but quickly adding to his resume. He did a cameo in Tulsa King in 2024. And the country singer made his debut playing Noah in the TV show Fire Country in 2025. He also voiced a grizzly bear named Grizz in this year's animated film, Goat.
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0: Here's Ricky Skaggs, Lovin' Only Me, here on our Country Music Weekend. Man, I love Lainey Wilson. Her acting resume may be brief. Today on the show, we're looking at actors, at country stars who have thrown their hat in the acting ring. And while Lainey's resume is brief, it does pack a punch. Her first role came in 2022 when she played Abby on 5 episodes of the hit series Yellowstone. That character right up her alley, a country singer with a love for the cowboy lifestyle. And then she voiced herself in an episode of Family Guy before booking her first appearance on the silver screen. She played Amy Matthews in this year's film Reminders of Him, based on a book by the same name.
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0: There's Trisha Yearwood here on our Country Music Weekend get-together. We're looking today on the show at country stars who have tried acting. And Riley Green dipped his toes into the acting world this year with a role he played on Marshals, one of the popular Yellowstone series spinoffs. Green played a former Navy SEAL battling post-traumatic stress disorder and looking for a way to escape his past, and he did a great job on that show, too. Too bad they killed him off. I'm Doyle King. We'll be right back. I have Martina McBride's Independence Day coming up.
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0: There's King George with If You Ain't Loving, You Ain't Living here on our Country Music Weekend. Didn't forget about my Facebook post of the day. Today it features Charles Wesley Godwin, who is just about to release his new album called Christian Name. It's out July 24th. Charles tells us, I started writing Hey There, Son in 2019, around the time my first son was born. I'm a huge fan of Lori McKenna. I always felt like she'd be the perfect person to help me finish it. And I was lucky enough to have had the opportunity to bring it to her in 2024, and we knocked it out in an afternoon. I don't think there was a dry eye in the room by the time we finished. I knew I wanted a perspective shift in the final verse, and Wyatt Flores was the obvious choice. He's incredible. His performance took this song to the next level. I'm really proud of this one. The song finds Charles talking to his son from an infant through his childhood and into his adulthood as he starts to find a wife and make a family for himself. But there is a big twist at the end. I won't spoil it for you, but it does pack quite the punch. It's my Facebook post of the day, Charles Wesley Godwin. Hey there, son. On my Facebook page, Doyle, spelled D-O-Y-L-E, Doyle King, on Facebook.
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0: It's Colin Ray with I Think About You here on our Country Music Weekend. That wraps it up for my time with you today. I'll leave you, though, with a nice long Texas-sized music set. Kenny Rogers and Dolly Parton team up together with their signature duet to kick it off next.
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0: It is Randy Travis right there. Too Gone Too Long, that was his fifth number one song. Came out in just about Christmas time of 1987 and went number one in early 1988. Big song for him. Coming up, still more great classic country with Lou Jones. Judds are next.
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0: Brooks and Dunn right there. Kix Brooks and Ronnie Dunn and My Maria. It is Lou Jones. Thanks for joining me here with the Best in Classic Country. And still to come, I've got three great artists all set to go. Conway Twitty, Willie Nelson, Joe Diffie, and we'll put him in that order right after this.
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0: That is Joe Diffie and Ships That Don't Come In. Not a big deal, with my luck anyway, would probably be at the bus station. We also heard from Willie Nelson, Forgiving You Was Easy. I'm Lou Jones, and Willie Nelson is busy over the 4th. He's doing the Outlaw Music Festival, 2 nights, one in Irving, Texas, on the 3rd of July, on a Friday night, and on Saturday night, 4th of July, doing Austin with the same bunch. Sheryl Crow is also on that. Coming up next, I have Alan Jackson. Keep it right here.
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0: That is Clay Walker, Dreaming with My Eyes Open, which, if you're driving for a living, I wouldn't recommend. My name is Lou Jones. I've got great classic country. And by the way, Clay Walker is going to be doing Wisconsin's Chippewa Valley Music Festival, and that'll be the Hoofbeat Country Fest, and that'll be coming up on the 25th of June. Don't go away. Daryl Singletary is next up.
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0: That is Tanya Tucker, Just Another Love, a song put together for her by songwriter Paul Davis, and went number one for the both of them back in 1986. Coming up next here with Lou Jones, Tracy Byrd, Don't Go Away.
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0: That is Vince Gill and Don't Let Our Love Start Slipping Away. We also heard from Kathy Mattea. She came from Fort Worth. And also Tracy Byrd and a big song of his, Watermelon Crawl. It's Lou Jones here. Thank you for joining me. Lots more great classic country coming up. Alabama is next.
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0: Well, it's the judge right there. I know where I'm going. Lou Jones right here. And Mama Judd, Naomi, must have been a very persuasive person. Winona once said of her regarding their success, she said, Mama talked it into being. Well, so it was. Dwight Yoakam is coming up next. Keep it right here.
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0: Be bye-bye.
1: Well, bye-bye. See you later. That Joe DiMessina right there and bye-bye. It is Lou Jones here. And Joe DiMessina, by the way, is doing a big country festival in Wisconsin coming up on the 10th of July. And coming up here, I have George Jones and Tammy Wynette. Stay close.
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0: It is Tracy Lawrence and Texas Tornado. Can't believe it's the time of year for that. Kenny Rogers before that, Coward of the County. I'm Lou Jones, and we also heard from George Jones and Tammy Wynette and their big song, Golden Ring. Went number one, 1976. Can you believe that that recording is 50 years old? Hard to believe. Coming up next, George Strait, Stay Right Where You Are.
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Well, hey there, welcome in. I love spending time with you on a Sunday afternoon with this good batch of classic country songs we've got here, including this one from Janie Fricke.

0: It is Little Texas right there in Kick a Little. It is Lou Jones here. It would be a little bit ironic if Little Texas was formed in, say, New Jersey or someplace, but they really are from Texas. I think they formed up in Arlington before taking on the world. Toby Keith is coming up next, if you will. Keep it right here.
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0: That is Ricky Skaggs, and I wouldn't change you if I could. That one went number one for him back in early 1983, and Ricky didn't waste a whole lot of time getting into the music business. He was playing mandolin when he was like 5 years old. Coming up, Alan Jackson, Don't Go Away.
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0: It is Tricia Yearwood right there, thinking about you. Hank Williams Jr. before that, If Heaven Ain't a Lot Like Dixie, and Alan Jackson and Little Bitty. It's Lou Jones here. Now, not only is Tricia Yearwood a pretty good singer, but she's apparently pretty good cooking. For instance, she's got the magic lemon meringue pie recipe out that you could fix up, and probably pretty good. Randy Travis is coming up. Stay right here.
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